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97.9 WKKW. I'm Nikki at night. It's happened. A UFO spotted hiding in plain sight, basically, in North America. We'll solve this mystery together after Kenny Chesney. 97.9 WKKW.

0: 97.9 WKKW. I'm Nikki at Night. A UFO was spotted hiding inside a cloud over North America. This actually happened in Alberta, and this person was looking up, and they happened to capture a picture of something hiding inside of a cloud. It's like a glowing saucer-shaped formation, and it was suspended above the landscape. I want to see this disc-shaped alien craft. Do you think it was alien? 97.9 WKKW.
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3: 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Thunderstorms tonight, low near 70. Tomorrow, scattered storms and high near 86.

97.9 WKKW. I'm Nikki at Night. I was at the grocery store yesterday and I saw pumpkin spice flavored things, maple flavored things, and Krispy Kreme. They're kicking off their pumpkin spice season tomorrow with some donuts. WKKW.

0: 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I'm Nikki at Night. Our Cares for Kids Radiothon is right around the corner, so please join us for the WVRC Media Paradise Homes Cares for Kids Radiothon. 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

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I'm Nikki at Night. It is National Lazy Day, which would make more sense on a Friday, don't you think? Mondays, there's just so much to do. 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

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I'm Nikki at night. 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

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I'm Nikki at Night. I always say we're not quite living in the time of the Jetsons yet, right? Well, that might be changing. I'll tell you why after Luke Bryan, 97.9 WKKW.

0: 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I'm Nikki at Night. Warner Brothers has confirmed they're making a live-action Jetsons film. And usually I am nervous about going from animated to live-action with something so beloved like the Jetsons. This is going to star Jim Carrey. So you know it's going to be absolutely okay. And now we can say we will be living in the time of the Jetsons. 97.9 WKKW.
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I'm Nikki at Night, and it is National Spoil Your Dog Day. Which would you rather see in a social media post? A dog with a cute outfit or a dog with dyed fur? 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

0: 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I'm Nikki at Night. We've got some amazing concerts still going for the rest of your summer into your early fall, including Timber Rock Amphitheater. They've got Three Dog Night coming up August 13th, Travis Tritt, and more. 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

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Got some storms tonight, low near 70, and you guessed it, more storms tomorrow, high near 86.

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I'm Nikki at Night. Mountain Dew announced a new Baja flavor, Baja Leo. Spiced mango, chili, lime, black pepper. Honestly, it sounds delicious. However, that purple one is my favorite. So I don't know if it's going to be able to beat the purple Mountain Dew. WKKW.

0: 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I'm Nikki at Night. Come tailgate with us before the Black Bears game on Thursday. It's your WKKW Listener Appreciation Night. And we're going to be out there in the parking lot next to Star Furniture with some hot dogs and sodas before the game. And everyone's going to be there to hang out. So come on by before that Black Bears game on Thursday for your WKKW Listener Appreciation Night, 97.9 WKKW.
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1: 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Thunderstorms tonight, low near 70. Tomorrow, scattered thunderstorms and a high near 86.

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I saw a technology survey and it said 4% of dial-up internet users miss their dial-up connection. 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

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I'm Nikki at Night, heading out the door. Hope you have a wonderful evening. Hopefully my voice will be back tomorrow night. If not, be prepared to send me those requests. 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

0: indicated heavy rain due to thunderstorms produced resulted in 1.5 to 4 inches of rain. Flooding is ongoing or expected to begin shortly in the warned area. Some locations that will experience flooding include Uniontown, Connellsville, South Connellsville, Farmington, Seven Springs,
1: Fairfield, St. John King, get to drink out,
0: 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Click to get the colon flag, flag, flag, flag, flag, flag, flag, flag, flag, flag, flag, flag, flag, flag, flag, flag, flag, flag, flag, flag, flag, flag, flag, flag, flag, flag, flag, flag, flag, 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

0: here's what's happening this week on WKKW. 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

thunderstorm, low 66. Variable cloudiness tomorrow with a chance of a thunderstorm and a high of 80. It's currently 72 at the WKKW studios.

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1: What could anyone possibly be panicked about? Let's all just take a deep breath and look around. There's no reason to feel overwhelmed. Unless, of course, you count
2: rising inflation, crippling student loans, housing prices that require a kidney, the climate slowly cooking us alive, global conflict on every continent, artificial intelligence replacing everyone's job, billionaires flying to space while the rest of us can't afford a steak, ongoing pandemics, Amazon packages getting stolen by porch pirates, your boss emailing you at 2 in the morning, TikTok trends that signal the end of humanity, expensive home appliances spontaneously breaking, that random mole on your face you're frantically diagnosing on Reddit, and of course, let's not forget general existential dread.
1: But sure, try not to spiral too hard.
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1: All right, so we have a nursing student in Pennsylvania. Her name is Jennifer Barbella. And, you know, because we're talking about anxiety and things like that. So she failed a required course, not once, but twice. And she's taking action. She feels that the professor didn't do enough to help her pass the class, and instead caused her much anxiety to the point where she has developed panic disorders and also depression.
2: Wow.
1: Yeah. And she's blaming it on the professor and the fact that she failed twice is because of this professor's teaching prowess. All right. She broke down in tears because of the lack of help. She's seeking $75,000 in damages because of it. And where do you think? Where do you think that?
2: I don't think she has any
1: leg to stand on at all here.
2: Not at all. I mean, here's the thing: if multiple people failed the class every year, then you might have a case. But if she's the only one, sweetheart, it's not them; it's you.
1: Maybe she has more anxiety and depression than others. She's got it all, baby.
2: Well, anxiety and depression do go hand in hand. A lot of times, anxiety can lead to depression.
1: Is that right?
2: Yeah, because you're anxious, and so you maybe avoid certain situations, and then that maybe leads to depression.
1: You think of those two as almost polar opposites, though. Anxiety is like, and depression is like,
2: Yeah, it's more like a cause and effect type of situation. So, I mean, here's the thing.

0: Anxiety is definitely more prevalent in our society, and I think it's one of those things where we are able to talk about, so maybe it wasn't that it wasn't ever there in the past, it's just that we talk about it now, you know, we're more open. Everyone's like, oh yeah, these are my mental problems, and I'm okay letting everybody know that. So I think, I don't know, this sounds like an excuse as to why she did not pass the class.
1: You don't think she's going to get...

0: obviously there's more to the case than meets the eye. There has to be.
1: You would think, as a professor, though, if he sees somebody, you know, in the fetal position over in the corner shaking, maybe he should adjust his teaching method a little bit, don't you think?
0: Well, again, and so what is he doing? I mean, is he coming at him with needles? And, you know, I mean, is there trauma involved? Like, what is his teaching style? But again, I think if she's the only one who's experienced this, and he's taught hundreds of students, and they've gone through his class before, and nobody's ever had a problem, then I think it might be her.
1: I can't speak for everybody, but I know I learn a lot more when there's trauma.
2: Coming up next on the show.
1: The more traumatic the experience, the more I learn.
0: You didn't touch that hot plate again, did you?
1: That's right.
0: You knew it would burn you.
1: That is exactly right. So what do you think? Should the nursing student get $75,000 in a settlement here, or should the professor be given a pass for being worse than Hitler? CityNet Studio and text line 888-381-WKKW.
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1: All right, so the People's Court case that we have before us this morning is a nursing student in Pennsylvania who has been, I think she feels, I don't want to say harassed, because she wasn't really harassed. Maybe she felt some harassment, but I don't think the professor was harassing her per se. She just perceived it as his teaching style gave her a lot of anxiety.
2: Yeah, Lindsay says, and I think Lindsay's right on the money here, I think she needs to crack a book.
1: Cracking a book would help.
2: Yeah.
1: Maybe. But, you know, here's the thing. If you can get $75,000 without ever cracking a book, I would suggest trying that.
2: I mean, yeah, but I don't think she is. And here's the other thing. This is where I think this would be a, you know, something that would be a reasonable, I guess, compensation.
1: Mm-hmm.
2: She can take the class again with a different professor for free.
1: Is that right?
2: No, that's what I'm saying. That's what I think. I think that's what the judgment should be.
1: Oh, I see what you're saying.
2: You know what I mean?
1: You were saying that's like a rule. That's how you.
2: Like,
1: wow, really?
2: That would be cool. Yeah. No, I'm saying that instead of this $75,000 crap lawsuit, I think that she should be given the opportunity to take the class again. Because here's the thing, she's going to be a nurse. Okay? And I'm not saying that the nurses out there can't, you know, have anxiety and depression and deal with it.
1: They should.
2: Because they can, and they do. Because, again, anxiety and depression is something that a lot of us deal with, I think, you know, whether it's an extreme like this woman or if it's something just kind of minor. But as a nurse, you're in a life or death situation. You got to keep your cool. And, you know, maybe this professor, this is how he weeds out the ones that just aren't going to make it as a nurse.
1: He's like a drill instructor.
2: Yeah. But I think that's how the judgment should come. I think it should be like, okay, I tell you what, you can take this class again because you got to do it in order to save people's lives. But you can take it with a different professor. Because maybe then I think the anxiety depression thing will not be an issue.
1: We have Christy on the CityNet studio lines. Christy, how do you rule in this case?
3: If I was on the jury, I'd say no. If she was having that much trouble, why didn't she get tutoring?
1: Oh, okay.
2: Yeah, I mean, you know, did she actually go to the professor to ask for help? Or was she, again, you know, her anxiety held her back from doing that?
1: This anxiety thing must be awful.
2: It can be debilitating. And again,
1: do you have anxiety? I feel like you're very hyper. You seem to me like a person that would have anxiety.
2: So my anxiety tends to come out more in the ADHD arena.
1: What does that mean?
2: Like, you know, it's hard for me to stay focused sometimes or complete projects.
1: I just figured that was your default setting.
2: Yeah, no. It is my default setting. Exactly. And that's my default. But it can, anxiety and ADHD look very similar on paper.
1: Okay. All right. So, but you're not anxious. So what's the difference then? If they look exactly alike on paper, what's the difference?
2: Well, there's little differences in the brain that's where testing comes in.
1: Does the end product, what shows in your behavior, is it the same?
2: No, typically not.
1: Oh, okay, then it's not the same.
2: Yeah, no, like

0: don't break out in a sweat.
1: Oh, you don't?
0: No. Now, I will get nervous if I'm about to, you know, do a big, let's say I'm about to go out and announce, I don't know, Tyler Hubbard. You know, bring him on stage.
1: Wow.
0: I know. I went big.
1: Super lucky on that
0: one. I don't know why he was the first one that came to mind.
1: I got that gig.
0: Okay, let's... Shania Twain. I'm announcing Shania Twain on the stage. Okay,
1: there's
0: 65,000 people in front of me. Mm-hmm. My hands are probably going to sweat. I'm probably going to get heart palpitations. And I'm going to have to work my way through it. And that's when I go into the Superwoman pose.
1: Isn't that just called being nervous?
0: Well, yeah. It is. So when it becomes from when it changes from nervous to anxiety is when it becomes debilitating, where you cannot do what you would normally do in your life to get through life because of the anxiety.
1: Is that, you would go out on stage and pass out instead of actually
0: possibly
1: being
0: able
1: to perform your tasks.
0: Right, but that's why I that's just normal nervousness, not an it's not anxiety. It's not something that's.
1: Well, I tell you, this is a very gray area here.
0: Very gray area.
1: I can't figure anything out.
0: Yeah.
1: Lori on the
0: Does it make you anxious?
1: I'm getting anxious about not knowing what it is. Lori on the CityNet Studio Lines, what's your verdict?
2: My sister just filled out a nursing school, so this kind of is perfect. And she went to two different colleges, actually. And, you know, one of the things, sometimes professors, and even being a college student myself, professors don't explain things all the time. And you end up with tests and stuff that you're like, I have no idea any of this because nobody taught me it. So I guess I could see her side. I think that professors and school is liable to some degree.
1: Some degree. So halfers.
0: Right, and that's why I'm saying...
1: $37,500.
0: Give... That's it? Is that what you're...
1: That's the ruling.
0: That's the ruling.
1: Well, to some degree, I'm going to say that's a fitty-fitty, right?
0: Yeah.
1: As the kids say.

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2: Dear Alex, my son took a beating at school last year from several bullies. He withdrew from his friends, and he became very introverted. Then in late May, when school let out, he started a growth spurt and gained confidence

0: after he and his cousin took several Taekwondo classes.
1: Ooh, he's a karate kid now.
0: That's right. And they are continuing to study martial arts. Now, my husband told my son that if any bullies mess with him this year, he is free to use his Taekwondo on them. I pulled my husband aside brusquely, and I told him. I said, "Hey, don't tell him that. That's the wrong message. Use Taekwondo for good, not for bad." I told my son if he gets bullied, he should go and talk to a teacher and not resort to violence. My husband says the bullies will keep coming after him until he shows them who's boss, a.k.a. who knows Taekwondo.
1: Mm-hmm.
0: Do you agree, Candace?
1: I didn't think you were supposed to use the... I mean, I guess it is in self-defense, right? The Taekwondo. Aren't there like...
0: What is Taekwondo?
1: Rules and stuff.
0: Is that the one where they use their legs all the time, like with the scissor kicks and stuff?
1: I
0: think it's all kicking. I think Taekwondo is like all kicking. Like the roundhouse, doing roundhouse kicks and things like
1: that. Korean martial arts.
0: Yeah.
1: Primarily kicking techniques and punching.
0: Well,
1: yes,
0: that's both things, but I thought it was more kicking. You know, everything's punching. Street fighting, karate, rock'em sock'em robots. It's all punching. But I think Taekwondo brings in the kicks. And here's the thing about kicks. This is what I think. Kicks look cool in the movies.
1: Right.
0: And they look really cool, if somebody tries it. But how often does kicking someone, like in the way they do in martial arts, how often does that ever actually work in real life? I mean, I would think probably not a lot. But it looks really sweet.
1: It does. Here is a website here. It says, Taekwondo is a way of life, much like having a job, raising a family, fighting for a cause, or any one of numerous raison d'etre. Which is not the way you pronounce it. What makes Taekwondo different is that it's an activity for survival in extremely antagonistic situations. One must always overcome the enemy that is trying to cause harm. So, it says basically you've got to defeat all your enemies. So maybe Taekwondo is the way to... Because, I mean, I know that there's some martial arts out there that are all about peace. And this one is, too, as I understand it. But you also have to defeat your enemies. I don't think that he should be instigating if he's starting it. But to defend himself... I understand why, you should be able to defend yourself in this society.
0: This is why you went to the class, man. So you could show off in front of the chicks.
1: And do your little roundhouse kicks.
0: Kicks for the chicks.
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1: Yes, kicks for the chicks. I like that.
0: Want to know how to publicly humiliate your kids when they go back to school? Sure you do. Everybody does. Every parent does. It's coming up next.
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1: Ah-ooh-ah.
0: We have Tammy on the CityNet studio lines. Tammy, what's your problem?
2: So I'm getting married in a few months, and me and my friends decided all the bridesmaids would wear the exact same dress. I'm kind of traditional like that, I guess, and I just think it's going to look really cool with everything we got planned. So anyway, it's this really pretty sleeveless dress, and the problem is one of my bridesmaids refuses to shave her armpits. So, yeah, I know, it's kind of funny, but, yeah, she's never really been a super, like, girly girl, so honestly, just getting her to agree to wear a dress at all was kind of an accomplishment. I brought it up as nicely as I possibly could. You know, I wasn't demanding or anything. I just asked if she'd consider shaving for the wedding, since everyone's going to be dressed the same and there's going to be like a million photos. But yeah, she pretty much shut me down immediately and said absolutely not. Then told me not to be a bridezilla.
3: Whoa.
2: Which I just think is nuts, because I don't think I've been difficult about anything else. So now I'm kind of stressing over whether I should just leave it alone or have someone else take her place.

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2: How good of friends are you?
3: Well,
2: that's a first question.
3: Yeah, that apparently they're good enough friends that she knows she doesn't shave her armpits. So I don't know if that's something she shows off or, you know, you'd have to be a close friend to know that, right?
2: Well, yeah, or you just hang out. Like, you know, if somebody's wearing a tank top, you can see it.
3: It's definitely going to stand out in a sleeveless dress.
2: So absolutely.
3: You have a bridesmaid refusing to shave her unshorn armpits for a sleeveless dress in the wedding. 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
1: We
0: have a recap from Tammy.
2: So I'm getting married in a few months, and me and my friends decided all the bridesmaids would wear the exact same dress. It's this really pretty sleeveless dress. The problem is, one of my bridesmaids refuses to shave her armpits.
0: Full on Chia Pet. What are we going to do about this?
1: First of all, I don't understand this whole liberation of hair. Mm-hmm. I feel like it was almost a movement, right? Where I think it happened maybe over COVID, where women were just like, you know what? I'm not shaving anymore. I'm just letting it out.
0: I get it
1: because shaving is kind of a pain in the butt. I'm sure guys that have a clean shaven face every day think the same thing. It's like, why not just let it go?
0: It's labor intensive.
1: But I have known, a lot of weddings where guys have had to shave their beards or maybe cut their hair because maybe they had let it go. And the groom or the bride is like, hey, look, we're going to have pictures. These pictures are going to be for the rest of our lives. Could you give it a little trim? And a lot of times they will. Yeah. So I don't think there's anything wrong with asking her to shave. I feel like it's like, why are we even having this conversation? To shave her armpits before wearing a sleeveless dress. Here's the thing, like we were talking, it's unsanitary. Because like, those little arm, you know, those armpit hairs, they hold all the little molecules and the stinky, the BO that's in there. And so, so there's that. I think you have to say, look, you got to shave your armpits. All right, that's number one. If she still refuses, maybe bachelorette party night. Y'all get drunk. And you know how, like, you wake up the next morning and you got a mustache drawn on you with a Sharpie?
0: I've heard.
1: Just shave those armpits. She won't miss it, I promise. Tell her it will grow back.
0: Are you saying slip her a Mickey so she passes out and then shave her armpits?
1: I did not say that. I just said, have a lot of fun and maybe you can talk her into it.
0: Well, she'd be really mad if she woke up and she had bald armpits, right? Especially if she's been growing that for a while.
1: It's like your kid, like one of those guys that you get your head shaved, you know, when you pass out.
0: Yeah. Yeah. I feel like she'd be beside herself.
1: Maybe she would.
0: So angry that somebody shaved her armpit hair.
1: I loved every one of them. Trust me, they will come back. Yeah. I remember I was at a wedding and there was this woman who was wearing a sleeveless dress and she had a whole Monchichi underneath there and that thing was wow, like.
0: It's funny because I don't care either way, but it is shocking. And I have to say, it's even shocking when a dude will like be wearing a tank top or something and he puts his arm up and it's just like the Sasquatch is in there in his armpit.
1: Yeah.
0: And it's just like, dude, don't you want to touch that up?
1: And the little dingleberries of deodorant.
0: Yeah, it's like, yeah, he's got deodorant dingleberries hanging.
1: What else do you call them?
0: Dude, you know what? If you got rid of that, how much more effective your deodorant would be?
1: Yeah, no, yeah. I think if a guy shaves his armpits, that's kind of weird, but a trim is definitely a thing you should do.
0: Can do a little trim. You know,
1: here's a little manscaping in there.
0: Here's the thing about our stupid human bodies. You gotta do some labor on it. You gotta do some things. Mm. You know, you can't just let it go.
1: We're not cavemen anymore.
0: I mean, if you're living in a house, you can't just let the yard go. You gotta mow it or the HOA will come and kick you out.
1: That's true.
0: And so there should be an HOA for armpit hair.
1: Yes.
0: They should come around and go, that's unacceptable.
1: So your third option is to say, okay, then you're not going to be at my wedding. And that's why I was asking, how good of a friend is it? Like, is it a friend you're willing to lose over armpit hair? If it's that important to you, those are your three choices.
0: All right. Well, you're going to lose that friend if you tell her to shave her armpit hair. Or if you
1: just shave it when she's not looking.
0: You knock her unconscious and shave her.

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0: to touch anyone else and hurt anyone else.
1: Fraud has been a hot topic in this race. Another big race in the state is the GOP primary for governor. Candidates include MyPillow founder Mike Lindell, who was backed by President Trump, Minnesota House Speaker Lisa DeMuth, and veteran Kendall Quayles. Amy Klobuchar is expected to win the Democratic nomination. Now, moving over to Wisconsin, where that governor's race is getting a lot of attention as well. Among the candidates, there's Representative Francesca Hong, the frontrunner, and Milwaukee County Executive David Crowley, who is now backed by outgoing Governor Tony Evers. Francesca Hong could become the first Democratic Socialist governor in the U.S.
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1: So apparently there's a growing number of parents complaining that teachers are pooling school supplies and asking for excessive items on their shopping list so they can place them into a community bucket for the entire class to use.
2: Mm-hmm.
1: I don't know. Is that a thing?
2: I mean,
1: you've heard of that?
2: Yeah, I have heard of that.
1: Do you have a problem with that?
2: Well, I will say that when, you know, like when Avery started out in elementary school, they would give us lists of these are all the things that you needed. And it was like, you know, a 24-pack of colored pencils. Like, how much is she coloring in there, you know? And the 64-pack of crayons. And, you know, you had to buy all these things. And you're thinking, okay, well, those are going to be my child's crayons. But they're not. They're going to get stuck in a bucket. And in the at the end of the day, does it matter?
1: That's what I was asking. Does it matter?
2: Well, do
1: people think that matters?
2: I don't know. I think if you don't have a lot of money to spend and they're asking for, you know, these 64 packs of, you know, super tip markers, then that could be a lot for some families. Which is why, you know, if say 10 out of 15 families buy everything that they're supposed to have, then they'll have plenty of supplies for the whole year. So I do know that there are a lot of teachers that take money out of their own pocket to buy things for their classroom.
1: I've heard that too.
2: So and that's sad and unacceptable, especially when teachers don't make a lot of money to begin with for what they have to put up with.
1: Isn't there something in a budget somewhere or something that
2: right?
1: It's not?
2: No.
1: Where does? Why not?
2: Why not? Great question. I mean, I think, you know, like right now we do have free lunches for our students. So that's cool. Is really great because there's a lot of kids out there, especially in Mon County, Preston County, you know, a lot of the rural areas, you don't think about it, but it's like they don't have food if they don't have school.
1: Yeah.
2: You know, they don't have the resources in those counties or in some of the rural areas. So, you know, that is an important aspect and an important addition that we've added to our school system. At least in Mon County. I don't know how it is in other counties. I don't know if they also have free lunches, but
1: I hope so.
2: Free breakfasts and stuff like that.
1: They should.
2: Absolutely. Because, yeah. You know, how are kids supposed to learn on an empty stomach?
1: Seems like we can come up with money for just about everything else. So I feel like that's a pretty important thing to come up with some money for, right?
2: Yeah, for sure. So, I mean, I don't think there's anything wrong with having to buy supplies for the entire classroom. Because once you're out of elementary school, that's got to end. You're not going to have to worry about that anymore.
1: You don't have to buy supplies after you get out of elementary school?
2: Yeah.
1: You don't get to use crayons in high school?
2: No, it's crap.
1: I used crayons.
2: Well, that's because you were in that special class.
1: That's right.
2: Yeah.
1: That's exactly right. Well, many parents are refusing to purchase supplies because they don't believe they should have to pay for another student's items. And that's sad, you know, because...
2: It is sad because...
1: You know, it's for the greater good.
2: Right, these are your neighbors.
1: The more kids have supplies to do their work, the more they're going to enjoy being in school, the more they're going to learn, and the more your society gets along. But there's a lot of dissension amongst the ranks. Yeah, it seems to be a lot of that going on. So it's unfortunate.
0: Coming up next on the show.
1: So should parents be expected to pay for supplies that would be divided up for the whole class to use? What do you think? CityNet Studio and text line 888-381-WKKW.
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1: I don't remember, because it's been so long ago since I was in elementary school, I don't remember ever having to buy supplies back in the day. Like, I feel like they were supplied by the school. When did, am I remembering that correctly, is my first question. And secondly, when did that stop being a thing?
2: I don't think...
1: Do you have answers to either one of those questions?
2: I do. I remember when... I was in elementary school in the 80s in Harrison County in a now-defunct Chestnut Hills Elementary School. And I remember, you know, first of all, we had very small classes. There were like 20... I could still name every one of my classmates, first and last name. Like, that's how small of a school it was.
1: Go ahead.
2: And I'm not going to do that, though, because there were like 20 to 25 kids in there. And we had the resources. Like, I remember my mom buying, you know, some crayons and things like that. But there wasn't like this big list of, okay, you have to have 5 folders. You have to have 10 pencils. You have to have, you know, this and that. It was just kind of like you knew what you needed. And then the teacher would maybe say, hey, you know, we could use some markers for the classroom. And a parent would go out and buy some markers. So it was more of a casual type of thing.
1: Yeah.
2: And I get it. It's kind of like, okay, well, if everybody buys a 64-pack of markers, are you really going to use all of those in a year? How much are you coloring?
1: That's true.
2: So I understand why it's like, well, does everybody need to buy these things? You know, it was like, oh, we had to buy dry erase markers. I remember having to buy dry erase markers when Avery was going to Brookhaven. Why am I buying dry erase? Because she didn't have a dry erase board, but the teacher does. Right? So I'm buying it for the classroom.
1: Okay.
2: So it's just one of those, like, you just accept that, okay, it's just part of them going back to school.
1: You didn't have a problem with that, though.
2: I didn't have a problem with it, no, because it was like, okay, it wasn't that I thought that there should be an option, I guess. Mm-hmm. It was one of those, well, okay, this is how it is. Well,
1: people are having a problem with it now, I guess.
2: Well, the economy, I mean, I get it, you know, like when you're looking at $5 for a pack, $5 is $5.
1: Is that how much a pack of dry erase markers are?
2: Well,
1: $5?
2: If you go to the dollar store, which is, you know, any of the dollar stores, whether Dollar General, Family Dollar, whatever, you can find very cheap things. Mm-hmm. You can find them for $1, $2, or something like that.
1: Do they work?
2: Yeah, part of the time. Because I actually bought markers at the Dollar General yesterday, and they don't work as well as Sharpies. You know what I mean? Mm-hmm. Like, if you put your finger on it, it will stain your hand.
1: You get what you pay for.
2: You get what you're paying for, yeah, for sure.
1: Pamela on the CityNet Studio Lines, what are your feelings regarding purchasing community items for back to school? What do you think of this?
3: Okay, to an extent. I'm kind of on the teeter-totter with this a little bit, okay? Mm-hmm. So, on our list this year, since he's going to a different school, my youngest is, he has some supplies that has just his name on it, and then some that doesn't have his name on it.
1: Hmm.
3: So, I think what will have his name on it, he probably doesn't have to share, but then I'm assuming the ones that don't, he has to. As long as it's not his headphones that I'm paying for, I guess I really don't care. It really doesn't matter.
1: Hmm. Yeah, you don't want the headphones thing, because isn't that how you get cooties? Cooties is the real thing, right?
2: I think you just have to touch a girl.
1: Oh, is that what it is?
0: Coming up next on the show.
1: I did get a lot of cooties like that.
2: I bet you did.
1: Parents, with back-to-school time coming up, and we touched on this a little earlier, but we're going to go a little deeper on it. How will you publicly humiliate your kids in front of their friends?
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1: So your kid's embarrassed. It took this long for your kid to be embarrassed?
2: Yeah, I think so.
1: Your kid graduated high school and is now embarrassed of you?
2: I think so, yeah. You know,
1: what took her so long?
2: She's being a big, she's a big college girl now, and I just feel like there are more and more times where I will say something or do something that I've always done, and it's like, Mom, what are you doing?
1: Is she putting you on the pay no mind list?
2: I think maybe. I think she's trying to break ties so she doesn't feel so bad leaving, you know, home and all.
1: Well, you know what? That's a valid point, mm-hmm. because, you know, there's probably some semblance of I don't want to say guilt, but knowing that she's leaving you an empty nester.
2: Yeah.
1: That's a depressing thought, even for a kid who's like, well, I'm the reason. She's an empty nester, so I'm going to try to do some tough love here. Sever that umbilical cord, let it heal up, and then everything will be okay. So, yeah, that's a pretty astute observation on your part.
2: Yeah, and I see where that's going, and that's fine. I mean, she's my bestie. She's my best friend. And so, like, last night we talked like a half hour, you know, of all everything that's going on, and, you know, she's doing band camp and pregame's half done, and she's all excited about that. Then I asked her, I said, hey, you coming home this weekend to clean up the mess you left when you were moving out? She's like, well, I got a pretty big, busy schedule.
1: Mm-hmm.
2: I said, what do you mean? Band camp is over for Friday. Then you got Saturday and Sunday. Well, see, it's welcome week, Mom. Okay. So I got a party Thursday night. There's a party Friday night. There's a couple parties Saturday night. And then Sunday night, of course. You know, you start school next week.
1: Yeah.
2: Yeah, I know. And I said, you know what? I'm proud of you. You're being a college student, and I love it.
1: Well, you tell her.
2: In the back of my head, I'm thinking, she better get up for class. Yeah. I swear, if she doesn't make me.
1: Oh, man, can you imagine? I'm assuming, and knowing you, you probably embarrassed her, maybe even not even trying, though.
2: Oh, it's never that I try, because I would never do that on purpose.
1: Right, because you get angry when you see a lot of these social media influencer parents that try to embarrass their kids
2: just for the clicks
1: in public, just to get follows and clicks.
2: I guess I don't understand it, because, like, from my point of view, they could be possibly setting that kid up for a constant year of ridicule.
1: Yeah,
2: you know.
1: First of all, I'd be like, your parent is a what? Social media influencer?
2: Oh, is that a thing?
1: I'm just going to beat you up just on principle.
2: Let's take us back to the 80s. And that is how it would have been.
1: I'm telling you what, I would pay money to see my parents on social media trying to get clicks. Man, if they were alive today and I could sit my dad down and go, listen, Dad, here's how things are working nowadays.
2: Yeah.
1: He would go ahead and go back into the grave.
2: Yeah, he's like, I don't want to be here anymore.
1: I can't handle this. I'm out of here.
2: No, and I feel like all of her life I've tried to not be embarrassing. Because, no, I don't think that does the child any favors. I don't want my kid to be embarrassed around me or being with me, let alone set them up for some type of ridicule that could, you know, like, hey, you forgot your pacifier. You know what? We're not doing that. We don't need to do that.
1: Here's an example. This is a mom. Her kid's name is Ashton. And because some areas in the country, they've already started school. And so this was this week somewhere in the country where school has started. And this is what we're talking about.
3: I love you.
4: Baba, Ashton, wait. You forgot to give me hugs and kisses.
3: No.
4: Wait. You forgot to give me hugs and kisses.
3: No.
1: So you're saying that kid,
2: oh my God, that a kid
1: is
2: got
1: gonna get roughed up.
2: He got shoved in a locker after the swirly.
0: Coming up next on the show.
1: All right, well, sometimes you embarrass your kids, you don't mean to do it. Obviously,
2: she meant to do it.
1: That Dingleberry meant to do it. But if maybe you embarrassed your kid, you didn't mean to. You're just being you, and you're embarrassing anyway. Tell us how that went down. 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
1: You know, I don't ever remember my parents embarrassing me, and I don't. I'm sure that maybe some of the things they did would constitute embarrassment for a kid maybe nowadays. I don't know, maybe not. That never ever crossed my mind that whenever I would see my folks like at a school event or they had to run me somewhere, the ball practices. I never, like, you see the movies where they're like, all right, here's the thing. You're going to drop me off 5 blocks away. I'm going to walk there like I don't have parents. That never crossed my mind. And I don't know of anybody that I went to school with that they ever felt like that either. If they did, they never voiced that. I wonder when that became, or is it a thing?
2: Well,
1: is it not a thing? Was that just in the movies? Were they made a thing? Or are kids really embarrassed of their parents more so now than they used to be?
2: And maybe it was, like you said, facilitated by TV and movies by saying, hey, you should be embarrassed by this kind of behavior. But a lot of those TVs and movies were based off of real behavior and real feelings.
1: Right.
2: So, you know, I know that there were times like we would go into a restaurant and Avery would see somebody from her school. And this is a way long time ago when she was younger. She would see somebody from her school and she'd be like, oh my God, so-and-so's here. Like, yeah, you're friends with them. I know. How embarrassing is this?
1: So what was she embarrassed about?
2: I don't know.
1: Because she was there with you or that she was just out in public?
2: No, that she was just out in public.
1: Oh.
2: And that she saw somebody. I'm like, there was a time we had to leave a store because somebody else was in there already and she did not want to talk to them or, I guess, engage in them. I'm like, okay, it's a big store. We stay on this side. They stay on that side. Not kidding. Had to leave a store.

0: because somebody was there.
1: How annoying.
0: She was embarrassed. Oh, no, it's embarrassing, Jeff. Don't you know? And that's what I didn't understand. I'm like, how is that embarrassing? To me, embarrassment is forgetting you didn't zip up your fly all day and you realize it, you know, at lunchtime or when you go to the bathroom, you're like, wait, why is that already down?
1: Yeah.
0: That's embarrassing.
1: Yeah.
0: Having a big piece of spinach stuck between your teeth and nobody tells you about it. Embarrassing.
1: Yeah.
0: Seeing somebody you know in public, I don't know how that's embarrassing.
1: I'm not sure how you get there from here.
0: But it was Craig's kid too. It wasn't just, you know, it wasn't just my kid. Like, it's like a kid thing that they would be embarrassed to see people they knew out in public.
1: Huh. I know whenever I saw people out in public, I would run away just because I don't want to talk to them.
0: Well, yeah, and I will do that, I will admit.
1: I still do that.
0: I will cross the road so I don't have to talk to you. but I'm not embarrassed. It's just that I don't have time for it.
1: Right.
0: Or I don't want to make the time for whatever we're going to get into.
1: Stacy on the CityNet studio lines, how did your mom embarrass you?
2: I grew up loving the songs that my mom loved. And it was my 7th birthday party, and my mom had ABBA on.
1: Ooh.
2: And Dancing Queen came on, she started singing and dancing in front of all of my friends.
1: All right.
0: Yes.
1: Let's hear you sing a few bars. See if you remember this traumatic experience. Go ahead.

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1: We have Ashlyn on the CityNet studio lines. Ashlyn has a story for us. Hey there, Ashlyn.
2: Hey, so here's my situation. So I've been dating this guy about 2 months now, and I'm starting to wonder if there's kind of like a weird dynamic developing around money. On our first date, he was super sweet and paid for dinner, no big deal. But pretty much every date after that, he's wanted to split the bill down to the last penny. I really don't mind paying for myself, you know. I actually prefer contributing because I don't want things to feel uneven. But there's just something about how intense he is about it that's throwing me off a little. I watched him actually calculate who ordered the appetizer and who had the extra drink. And it's like, we're not even going to expensive places. You know, half the time we're talking tacos and burgers and stuff. And I'm too shy to really say anything because I don't want him thinking I expect him to pay for everything. But it's starting to make the dates feel like transactional, I guess. And otherwise, I really like him. You know, he's thoughtful, he's funny, and we get along great. But this just keeps sticking in the back of my mind because it feels like rigid, you know? I don't know if he's just super careful with money, which honestly isn't a bad thing, I guess. You know, I'm just trying to figure out if this is like a harmless personality quirk or kind of a red flag.
1: Ashlyn suspects her boyfriend might be a tight wad. His wad might be tight. And so we're going to give her some expert advice. You can as well. What do you think about this? CityNet Studio and text line 888-381-WKK.

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1: Got a girl from the south side, got brazen hair. First time I seen her walk by, and I about fell about my chair.

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1: We're going to get a recap from Ashlyn.
2: So I've been dating this guy about 2 months now. On our first date, he was super sweet and paid for dinner. No big deal. But pretty much every date after that, he's wanted to split the bill down to the last penny.
3: Well, I would like you to just kind of fast forward yourself into, let's say, 5 years from now. Y'all are living together. You turn on the lights to go to the bathroom at night. And he sends you a bill for 23 cents for turning on the light in the middle of the night, right? Because that was your usage of lights, not his. It's a little much, don't you think?
1: She'll surely have worn him down by then.
3: Well, I don't know. When my old man and I got together, we kind of split things, but it was like, okay, he paid for the first dinner. So when we went out again, I was like, hey, let me get this. So I paid for it. And then the next time he paid for it. And the next time. And we still do that to this day because we do not have bank accounts that are joined. It's a back and forth. And if you start to penny pick, you know, and to be like, oh, well, you know, you ate an extra mozzarella stick. There were 5 of them and I only had 2 and you had 3. So therefore you owe me $4 for, you know what I'm saying? That's a red flag to me.
1: You don't find that to be fiscally responsible?
3: Absolutely not. I find that to be obsessively crazy. That is, it's not. That is certifiable.
1: I think it's romantic.
3: Do ya? Are you going to start billing Ashley for the grass that you cut?
1: Well, Ashley doesn't work in radio, so she makes twice the amount of money I do. She should be penny pinching me. So what are you telling Ashlyn then? Are you telling her that this too shall pass? Or you're saying this is a real personality foible?
3: Yeah, I'm saying grab your extra pennies and run, girl.
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3: 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A flood watch is in effect until 8 a.m. tomorrow morning. Mostly cloudy today, chance of a shower and a possible thunderstorm, high 76. Mostly cloudy tonight, chance of a shower and a thunderstorm, low 66. Variable cloudiness tomorrow with a chance of a thunderstorm and a high of 80. It's currently 72 at the WKKW.

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0: 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How you doing? It's Alex in the studio. Got a great show ahead of us. High Noon Saloon hitting us at noon. And of course, all the other antics that happen on a Tuesday. Here's John Morgan, kid myself. WKKW.
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0: 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Hey, it's Alex, and I was looking into 50% Fridays, and we've got some deals going on. Besides the typical 50% off, it is 50% off, 50% off. For instance, the Curated Closet in Morgantown on the Mile Ground. You can get some great retro things, WVU, vintage shirts, things like that, sports attire. It is 50% off. 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They're not going to last long. We got Riley Green next, WKK.
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97.9 WKKW. Have you been to a live show at all this year? If you haven't, John Party, I hear, is amazing. He's got a show coming up Saturday, September 26th at the Charleston Coliseum. He's going to be there with Alexandra Kay and Sadie

0: 97.9 WKKW. Hey, it's Alex. Do you at night sit there and realize you forgot to buy a Powerball ticket? Because that's what I did last night. It was 10:05 and I was like, oh no! Because you can go to the West Virginia Lottery site and get your Powerball ticket straight from there all the way up to like 10 o'clock. Trust me, it's like McDonald's breakfast at 10 o'clock. It does cut off. But the good news is that nobody won the big prize and it is going to go closer to $1 billion. Are you kidding me? No grand prize winner last night. Wednesday is going to be worth at least $975 million with that cash value of a little over $422 million. Tickets are just $2. You got odds of winning 1 in 292 million. So I can handle those odds. We got weather next. WKKW.
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Today, well, we got some heavy rain coming right now. Showers and thunderstorms. It looks like it might be stopping around the noon hour, but then back again this afternoon, a high of 80. Tonight, thunderstorms continue, a low down to 70. Tomorrow, humid with a thunderstorm or two, a high of 82. We are under a flood watch until at least tomorrow morning. Right now, it is 69 in Kingwood, 70 in Clarksburg, 71 in Morgantown, and always on your radio.

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97.9 WKKW. Coming up this Thursday, we've got Listener Appreciation Night at the ballpark with the West Virginia Black Bears. Hopefully the weather cooperates. We don't have a rain delay. We're having a tailgate, hot dogs, soda. Come on out and say hi. 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

0: WKKW. Hey, it's Alex. And, you know, back in 2016, 10 years ago, Kane Brown and Lauren Elena put out a song together called What Ifs. And it went diamond, certified platinum, all that stuff. It reached diamond status, basically. It sold over 10 million copies worldwide. So, Lauren and Kane came up with this deal that they were going to get tattoos, matching tattoos, of a diamond to commemorate this moment. Well, Kane Brown got his. It's been 10 years. Lauren Elena still hasn't got hers. But now they've got a new song together, so she says, I guess I better get that tattoo. Yeah, I would say you got to make good on that. Never Been in Love, that's out. It hasn't charted yet, but I'm sure once it does, you'll hear it right here on WKKW.
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Well, Kenny Chesney recently wrapped up his residency at the Sphere out in Las Vegas. Now coming up September 18th and 19th, he's doing the iHeartRadio Music Festival at the T-Mobile Arena out in Las Vegas.

0: 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Hey, it's Alex, and I know you've heard us talk about Timber Rock Amphitheater. 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Now, coming up this Thursday is going to be Three Dog Night, and I kind of secretly want to see them. Mama told me not to come, was a part of my childhood. Jeremiah was a bullfrog. Come on. And then, of course, Dylan Scott, who we just heard from, he's coming up Saturday, August 22nd. Should be a good show. Again, you can get tickets at timberrockamp.com. We got Megan Maroney next, WKKW.
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Megan Maroney says she gets anxious without her bodyguard. She says it becomes a safety thing. I want to assume people are cool, but you just never know. Here's Lainey Wilson, WKKW.

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0: KKW. Hey, it's Alex. Let's take a look at food news. Delish says 7-Up is changing its recipe. The new recipe is going to have more of a lime taste with a brighter, crisper, more refreshing taste. It's going to roll out in mid-August. That recipe has not changed in 10 years. Meanwhile, Heinz has invented the first customizable ketchup lid. The Love Lid has three settings that include like, love, and crazy love. It'll basically help you decide how much ketchup you really want. And Fluffy Coke is trending. TikTokers are adding marshmallow fluff to sodas. Basically, the drink starts with marshmallow fluff around the rim, then ice, and then the soda of your choice. I don't know about all that. And they still got that pickle bread at Homegrown Pizza out Route 7 in Morgantown. And, of course, some great things in the bakery. 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Coming up, we got our weather. WKKW.
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3: 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Well, those showers and thunderstorms going to continue. We are under a flood watch until tomorrow for most of our area. So look out for heavy downpours and flash flooding. Tonight, we've got thunderstorms expected, low down to 70. Tomorrow, humid with a thunderstorm or two and a high of 82. Right now, it is 70 in Clarksburg, 71 in Fairmont, 71 in Morgantown. 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

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Hey, it's Alex. I was telling you about the WVRC Media Cares for Kids Radiothon, helped out by Paradise Homes. That is coming up on August 20th and 21st, 6 a.m. to 6 p.m. Jeff and I will be broadcasting there from 6 a.m. to noon and talking to patients, talking to the providers, and just really seeing what the needs are at WVU Medicine Golisano Children's Hospital. And then at 12 to 2, Nikki from The Night Show is going to join me, and we will do the same and keep the broadcast going. And then Mike and the Captain, Steve Rogers, will be hitting the airwaves from 2 to 6 and holding down the fort as we continue our broadcast. Again, that's coming up August 20th and 21st. 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

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It's a straight up Tuesday, and that was Ron. I'm Alex O'Neill, your barkeep for this hour. And this George Strait song, you know, it sounds like it's about somebody racing back into his arms. Planes, trains, cars, whatever it takes. Here's the weird part. The writers originally called it Blue Clear Sky. Yeah, the exact same title as another George Strait hit from 5 years earlier. Now, they obviously couldn't hand George another song with the same name, so they changed the title to the one word that really drives the whole song, Run. And it became a huge hit in 2001. Apparently, George has a rule, though. If you give him a good song, he doesn't care what you used to call it. Because Run was definitely a hit. We've got more George Strait coming up. Jason Aldean's next. WKKW.

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97.9 WKKW. It is the High Noon Saloon. We're in the middle of right now, brought to you by Homegrown Pizza in Morgantown, Out Route 7 in Morgantown. And we are talking, I said Morgantown twice, didn't I? Talking about George Strait. It's a straight up Tuesday. And this one is pretty obvious, I'll give it to you, but can you guess it anyway? The guy who wrote it, Sanger D. Schaefer, got the idea while talking with his wife about, of all things, his previous marriages. And he joked that basically all of his former wives stayed in Texas. And his wife reportedly responded with a line that became the idea for the song. I mean, imagine explaining that one. Honey, I was just thinking about all my ex-wives and, hey, I think I got a hit. Of course, George took it to number one, as he did with most of his songs in 1987. And it became one of his signature songs. You know what it is. And just a hint, Tennessee, pretty good place to hide. At least that's what George tells us. That coming up next here.

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Well, today we do have a flood watch until tomorrow. Could see some major downpours, heavy rain out there, localized damage, wind, a high of 80. Tonight, more showers and heavy thunderstorm, low down to 69. Tomorrow, much of the same, a high of 81. Right now, it is 65 in Buchanan, 69 in Fairmont, 74 in Morgantown, and always on your radio, it's

W. All my exes live in Texas. Of course they do. Places go, it's Tennessee. We all know that. It is a straight up Tuesday here on this High Noon Saloon, 97.9 WKKW.

97.9 WKKW. It's the High Noon Saloon. Straight Up Tuesday. We've got one more from the King of Country coming up on WKKW. Right now, Luke Bryan Country, and She Knows It. 97.9 WKKW.

0: 97.9 WKKW, the High Noon Saloon, celebrating George Strait today because it's Straight Up Tuesday. The King of Country, I'm Alex O'Neill, your barkeep here. 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And you know, George has always had the reputation of being one of country music's most nonsense kind of guy. The cover of his 1997 album, Carrying Your Love With Me, really fit him perfectly. George is pictured walking down a road carrying an old-fashioned suitcase, and that simple image, it became one of the most recognizable album covers of the 90s, and the title track, of course, went all the way to number one, and the album became a massive success, eventually going multi-platinum, which, of course, proves George can really travel light. Forget the giant tour bus full of luggage. Give the King of Country a suitcase, a cowboy hat, some boots. Apparently, somebody's in love. Hey, Carrying Your Love With Me, it is my absolute favorite George Strait song. It's coming up next. WKKW.
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0: 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Hey, it's Alex and Montgomery Gentry, who we just heard from. They're going to be at Barbersville Fall Fest, which I don't know why that surprised me, but they are September 19th. So if you want to get some tickets, head over to Barbersville for that show. And then meanwhile, Luke Combs, who I've got coming up next, he is teasing a major announcement arriving on Thursday. In, you know, the My Kind of Saturday Night tour dates that he announced last year was kind of done like this. And so now on the Combs official fan page, they've shared a clip of a briefcase with the beautiful Crazy Hitmaker signature logo adorned across it, which is indicating he may be going on tour again soon. So we're going to have to tune in on Thursday to find out. And of course, you know, as soon as I know, I'm going to let you know. So we'll get to Luke Combs next. Stick around, WK.
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Some speculate it has nothing to do with a Luke Combs tour. It has something to do with the Combs cards on which he shares his hobby. You think he's going to have a trading card event? I guess it could happen. Dan and Shay now, WKKW.

0: 97.9 WKKW. Hey, it's Alex. And this story, it was local, but it went national, which are my favorite because, you know, I love when West Virginia is in the news. Well, this 20-year-old from Jaredstown, West Virginia, he's been arrested and is accused of the theft and destruction of multiple Flock cameras in Mon County. Wesley Jackson, he faces up to a year in jail. But here's the thing, commenters on the WDTV News Facebook page say he couldn't have been him. In fact, nearly 20,000 alibis have been given, ranging from fishing in the Keys with Justin, setting up snake tanks with Isaac, saving Zoe's neighbors from a fire. Then he was drinking beer with Dylan. He was doing so many things, there's no way it could have been him, according to these commenters. I love how West Virginians pull together and rally for fellow West Virginians. Pick an alibi, any alibi. Weather next, WKKW.
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Today, we're under a flood watch until tomorrow. Heavy downpours. Could be some damaging storms coming through our area. Shower and thunderstorms continue throughout the day. High of 80. Tonight, thunderstorms continue. A low down to 70. Tomorrow, humid with a thunderstorm or two to continue. A high of 82. Right now, not getting much past 70 across the board here on your...

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Well, Ella Langley is definitely the hottest artist so far in country music. At least that's what the experts are saying. Hey, it's Alex. I'm out of here. Have a beautiful day. I will see you tomorrow morning, 6 a.m. with Jeff here on WKKW.

0: 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We're just seconds away from more of the freshest country, including...
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0: 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Hola! It is Mike V checking on in. It is time for the workday wind down. And I thought I would start the show with a bang today. So I got a real banger here right next to me.
1: Okay, yeah.
0: Jason
1: Knight. I've been called many things.
0: Not a banger, huh?
1: No, never.
0: Oh, you're a baller.
1: Maybe.
0: Okay, one of the two. But, you know, we've got a big radiothon that's going to be coming up next week.
1: Yeah, very excited about that.
0: Oh, so we all are. The WVU Medicine Golisano Children's Hospital. And we're going to be in Morgantown Thursday and Friday. You're going to be a big component of this with our sister station.
1: Right.
0: And we're going to have our whole WVAQ and WKKW family and all of our WVRC media families there. Now, you're going to be doing something to support the hospital this upcoming Saturday. So what do you have cooking?
1: Yeah, you know, Mike, we're kicking off radiothon season, as we like to call it around here at the Radio HQ. And so we're teaming up with Haley Weber and her crew over at the Ritz Touch, which is an events and wedding venue over in Star City.
0: That's a nice venue,
1: too. Oh, yeah, man. It's one of my favorite places when I DJ weddings around town.
0: All right, enough of the self-promotion.
1: Shameless promotion, right. Right. Your bride and groom.
0: No, hey.
1: Getting married soon. No, but seriously, Haley and her crew, they're fantastic over there. They always decorate the room up beautifully for any couple. And not just weddings over there, but they do fundraisers and charitable events throughout the year as well. And
0: So
1: Haley's wanting to do something with the Children's Hospital as we gear up for Radiothon here in a couple of weeks. So this coming Saturday, starting at 6 p.m., they're opening up the doors, and it's a Silver Moon Masquerade Ball. And you can get dressed up in costume if you like, or come as you are.
0: All right. So that sounds like it's going to be a good time. And if you're providing the music, it should be a really, really good time.
1: I appreciate that.
0: How to pay a compliment to you.
1: Yeah, it's going to be a good time. Myself and Kevin Nicholas, we're going to provide the audio visual for everything and get everybody on the dance floor having a good time. There's some raffle baskets, a lot of great prizes to win. $45 per ticket. Yeah, $45 per ticket. And, you know, a great night out for a couple.
0: And the best part is that all the proceeds are going right to the hospital.
1: Yes, sir.
0: So you know it's going for a good cause.
1: Absolutely, 100%.
0: And, you know, and speaking of self-promotion, I know that you do a lot of the DJ stuff there on the side.
1: Right.
0: So is the number 1-800-STUD-DJ? Is that how we get a hold of you?
1: I'll give you my card later.
0: No, I guess 1-800-knucklehead.

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one that is number one for country, and you've got it on 97.9 WKKW. Mike V, the Workday Wind Down, and Hardy, Merrick Church, Tim McGraw, and Morgan Wallen. 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

0: country. We are 97.9 WKKW. Good afternoon, Mike D here. And just wishing this rain would finally go away. These thunderstorms are just nasty. I mean, even at about 12 noon today, I was just kind of hanging out outside. All of a sudden, boom! And I'm like, what the heck was that? Just can't wait for these things to be done and over. And hopefully this rain will be out of here by Thursday, because we've got a Black Bears game to get to this upcoming Thursday afternoon as the Black Bears are taking on the State College Spikes. But right before the game, WKKW's Listener Appreciation Party right across the street from the stadium, right next to the Star Furniture in the parking lot there. We're going to be grilling up some dogs. We're going to be serving up some chips, some cold drinks, and some water. And you're going to have a good time. You don't even have tickets to get, get there and just have a good time with us. The hot dogs are free, and of course, all of your favorite WKKW personalities will be there. Again, it's this Thursday before the Black Bears game, starting at 4 o'clock. We'd love to see you there with WKKW.
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1: 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Got a flood warning in effect till 8 o'clock tomorrow morning. Showers and thunderstorms take us out today, remaining high 78. Thunderstorms tonight down to 69, and maybe a little bit of sunshine tomorrow, but a couple of thunderstorms and humid tomorrow with a high of 81. Right now, we've got 71 in Pentris, 70 in Enterprise, it's 71 in the Motown. And

0: just in beautiful Elkins right in downtown. And this is going to be amazing because, you know, anytime the Davison Brothers are there, it's always a blast. The Traveling McCurries, the Davison Brothers, Landon McFadden, Nick Davison, Mike Morningstar, and the whole crew. This is nonstop country music throughout a Saturday, and it's supposed to be nice on Saturday as well, so it's worth a special trip. Now, here's the best part. 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

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We are 97.9 WKKW. Mike V, I told you I had a surprise. Well, I've got a big surprise because coming up this weekend is the weekend for the Wild and Wonderful Country Fest.

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Family four-pack going out the door sometime this hour with the Touchstone. So hang in. Zella Langley and Morgan.

0: 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Good afternoon. Mike V here. And you know, we've been talking about that we found these family four packs of tickets, courtesy of our friends, the Davison Brothers. They've given us a whole bunch of these family four packs of tickets to give away. Downtown Elkins this upcoming Saturday, the Wild and Wonderful Country Fest featuring the Davison Brothers. The Traveling McCorys are going to be there. Nick Davison, Mike Morningstar, Eddie Davison, a little bit more. Davison Family Legacy right there. Landon McFadden and the whole crew. Get ready. Your family four pack of tickets going out the door with the Touchtones in minutes. Hang on to WKK.
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packs of tickets to the Wild and Wonderful Country Fest coming up this weekend in Elkins, 97.9 WKKW. Mike B letting you know the Touchtones are coming up sooner than you can say, WKKW, for your chance to win. John Party, this is Boo.

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2: 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Got a flood watch in effect till 8 o'clock tomorrow morning. Showers, thunderstorms taking us right into the nighttime, going down near 70. Then tomorrow looks like another cloudy day, maybe a couple of breaks of sun with a chance of afternoon thunderstorms, going near the upper 70s once again. Right now we've got 72 Mannington, 70 in Lumberport, 70 in the Motown, and always on your radio.
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2: All right, let's do this. 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Who's this?
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2: Hey there, Hunter. 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

0: 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The Traveling McCrory's got the Davison Brothers, got Rob Snyder, got Mike Morningstar, Nick Davison, Joey Davis, Landon McFadden, and a whole crew ready to wait and ready to do this thing. It's this upcoming Saturday. Remember, WVCountryFest.com. Or hang in there. Another family four pack coming up soon from WKKW.
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97.9 WKKW. We've got your family four-pack of tickets to the Wild and Wonderful Country Fest this weekend. Hang on for the Touchstones to win. Here's Zach.

doing the 4 o'clock jump brought to you by the Hive Entertainment Zone, and you've got it at 97.9 WKKW. Good afternoon. It's Mike V on the drive home thing. Proudly joined

0: Doing the 4 o'clock jump brought to you by the Hive Entertainment Zone. You've got it at 97.9 WKKW. Good afternoon. It's Mike V on the drive home thing. Proudly joined by a true friend in every sense of the word. I love this guy with all of my heart. Mr. James Sanders from Titan Roofing's in our studio. Hey, brother.
1: How are you today, Mike?
0: Oh, doing great, man. It is so good to see your face. The last time I saw you, we were collecting all of that money for our friends in need south of where we are.
1: Yes.
0: And we collected over $60,000.
1: Is that not incredible?
0: For flood victims. And many thanks to Huntington Bank for helping us out with that donation, too. And, you know, you filled how many trailers that you got to send?
1: We got to take two trailers down plus a couple trucks.
0: Oh, my goodness. That's generosity right there.
1: But how about Huntington Bank? $25,000 match?
0: They matched $25,000. Actually, our listeners gave more than that because they matched up to $25,000. So our listeners gave $35,000 plus.
1: You know the incredible thing about that? We only advertised that for, what, 2 days?
0: It was just a couple of days.
1: So and thank you, North Central West Virginia.
0: God bless each and every one of our WKKW family for really hitting one out of the park for us. But that's just one of the three things we wanted to talk about. The second thing is tomorrow here on the WKKW Morning Show with Jeff and Alex. You've got a very special announcement. Actually, you got a couple of special announcements that you've got to make. Because somebody's going to win a core metal roof and then a GAF shingle roof, if I'm not mistaken.
1: That is correct.
0: And this is all a part of our veteran roof giveaway. So this isn't just somebody's going to win. These are important people, VIPs in every sense of the word.
1: Local.
0: Local.
1: Yes.
0: Veterans.
1: Local veterans who signed their name on a piece of paper and said, I don't know you, but if I have to, I'll give my life for you.
0: Which is unbelievable, and this is why you do this each and every year, to help our veterans in need. I got to see a video of one of the winners just now as a sneak peek. This will just move you to the absolute core. No pun intended, core metal roofing.
1: Yes.
0: So this will be a moving announcement that we make tomorrow. And we can't wait for this. Again, with Jeff and Alex, tomorrow morning, you're going to be on the show.
1: Yeah, sometime between 9 and 9:15, I believe.
0: Perfect. So now you know where to stay here between 9 and 9:15. The third thing we want to announce, speaking of veterans and doing something amazing to say thank you for our veterans, we're coming back with our This One's On Me concert for the veterans, and we've got a very special guy that's going to be back there, too.
1: Yeah, Cody Clayton Eagle on September the 12th at the Clarksburg Amphitheater.
0: That's
1: a free concert.
0: You know, we did this a couple of years ago. And it was just amazing. This was our way of saying, veterans, come on in. It's on us. It's an absolutely free show. And we're going to be doing this again. It's September...
1: The 12th.
0: The 12th, there at the Clarksburg Amphitheater. And any veteran, you know, if you've served in this country in any division, this is our way of saying, coming on, you don't need a ticket.
1: No.
0: Come on in.
1: Bring your family. Let's pack the amphitheater. We gave out so many prizes last year. It was the veterans all got a raffle ticket. We started pulling numbers. We gave out $1,000 in cash. We gave out barbecue packs. We gave out a Lazy Boy chair, if you remember that.
0: That was unbelievable.
1: It was.
0: And we had so many incredible sponsors that came in and did their thing, too. And I'm sure we've got more of those that are going to be coming on.
1: Yeah, we're also looking for more sponsors. If I can do a cheap plug, if you want to help out, give us a call at Titan Roofing and let us know like what you want to sponsor or what you're able to sponsor, and we'll give you all the love in the world.
0: Should we give Shelly's number again?
1: Yes, 304-244-9292.
0: There you go. Tell Shelly that we told you to call. And you know, even if you don't want to sponsor, you just want to give her a call and say, hey, Mike and James said to give me a call. Give that number again, James.
1: 304-244-9292.
0: There you go. Give Shelly a call. I'm sure she'd love to hear from you, especially if you want to throw a little something-something in and help our veterans for that incredible show. September 12th at the Clarksburg Amphitheater. Again, September 12th, so... Get that in your calendar because it's going to be an amazing time. And if you know a veteran, tell a veteran.
1: Yes.
0: And that's how we show our love for our veterans, 24/7, 365. And can't wait to have some more celebrations for our veterans tomorrow morning when you get back on the show.
1: Tomorrow morning, I'll be here.
0: James Sanders from Titan Roofing, thanks for being here, brother.
1: Thank you, sir.
0: Mike V on the drive home with WKK.
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4: 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Couple of thunder bangers going on into the nighttime. Flood watch remains in effect till 8 o'clock tomorrow morning, going down to 70. Then tomorrow could see a couple of breaks of sunshine, otherwise humid. A couple of more thunderstorms at a high of 81. Right now we've got 72 in Mannington, 71 in Newburgh. It's 72 in the Motown, too, and always on.

0: 97.9 WKKW. It is that time. The time for Touch Tones. I've got in my hand a family four-pack of tickets to get to the Wild and Wonderful Country Fest that's coming to Elkins this weekend. So if you feel like taking a little bit of a ride to see the Traveling McCorys, the Davisons, Rob Snyder, Nick Davison, Eddie Davison, Landon McFadden, and the crew, be caller number nine now at 888-381-WKKW, my ninth caller. You're going to downtown Elkins for the Wild and Wonderful Country Fest. Be caller nine now, 888-381-WKKW, and good luck.
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0: that whistle, and that means it's time to get out of work. 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And here to start us off, oh, there he is, Cameron.
1: Happy Tuesday, Mikey V. 3 more days until it's a Friday, buddy.
0: You got that right, Cameron. You just get off working on the truck there at Price Cutter, buddy.
1: Yes, sir. I just got off of work a little bit ago. I had to go stock them shelves today. And then Thursday, I got to go help Sam, the Pepsi guy.
0: Sam, the Pepsi guy. I call him your Mountain Dew enabler. So what am I going to put on for you today there, brother?
1: How about we can get off to Luke Bryan? Rain is a good thing.
0: Rain is a good thing. Unless you're getting rained out here in North Central West Virginia. Tell me the station it's on there, Cameron.
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1: Hey, what do you say there, Taylor?
0: I got some good news today, Mike.
1: What is it? Tell me. Come on.
0: We have finished my 6-week training at my new job. I'm officially a CNA.
1: Yeah, that's what I'm talking about. Way to go, brother. You got to be feeling proud.
0: Oh, I am, Mike.
1: So let's celebrate. What can I get on the radio for you there, brother?
0: Hank Williams Jr., all my rowdy friends.
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0: WKKW.

0: go, Taylor. 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
0: Hey, what do you say there, Brother Chris?
1: I want to send a request out to Knucklehead.
0: Knucklehead, wait a minute. You mean Mr. Potato Head?
1: Oh, yeah, Mr. Potato Head.
0: No.
1: Same thing.
0: All right, so what do you want to send out to Raphael the Potato Head today?
1: Country Boy Can't Survive, Hank Jr.
0: All right, a little back-to-back Bo Cephas. All right, Country Boy Can't Survive, unless he's on the phone with Raphael. Then he doesn't survive that one too much.
1: That's right.

0: 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And then live music on Friday night with the Sounds of Schnell and Paris coming up Friday night at 8 o'clock. 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

0: 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Tonight we've got occasional thunderstorms. They may be heavy at times. A flood watch in effect till tomorrow morning at 8 o'clock. 69 is your low. Then tomorrow for the hump day, mixture of sun and clouds. Yeah, we could see a couple of more thunder bangers coming out through with a high of 81. Right now, sitting at 72 in Lost Creek, at 70 in West Union, 70 in the Motown 2, and always on your radio. 97.9 WKKW. All right, let's get back to the All Request Drive at 5 at 888-381 WKKW. I think I got the veteran Dave on my phone.
1: Rocky V, what's up, old buddy?
0: The old veteran Dave in Westover. Hey, buddy.
1: How was your vacation?
0: It was great. Susie, Cruzy, and I are just glad to be back home. So what am I going to do for you today there, veteran?
1: Well, we just got some good news. Our granddaughter, after 2 years, is cancer-free.
0: Beautiful. That is great news indeed. Love it, love it, love it. So what can we do to celebrate this?
1: She's somebody's daughter.
0: Drew Baldridge for your granddaughter. What's her name, by the way?
1: Rory. That's our only granddaughter. 5 boys and 1 girl.
0: God bless Rory. God bless your family there, brother. And tell me the radio station that's got this good news on for you.
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0: There you go, Veteran Dave, in honor of your granddaughter, as she is now cancer-free, and that's great news. We applaud this, and you know what, Dave? We're going to be keep praying for her, her safe upkeep, and we're praying that she stays on the mend there, my friend. We love you there, brother. It's 888-381-WKKW on the All Request Drive at 5. 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
1: Welcome back, Mikey V.
0: Aw, thank you, Jackie. How are you?
1: I'm good, honey. How you doing?
0: Doing wonderful, my friend. Glad to be talking to you on the Drive at 5. So what can I play for you?
1: I'm not as think as you drunk, I am.
0: Uh-huh. The new one from Riley Green, Think as You Drunk on the Drive at 5. And who's delivering this one for you there, my friend?
1: Debbie.

0: go, Jackie. There's your Riley Green. Think as you drunk. 97.9 WKKW. It's Mike V. We're doing the all-request drive at 5 together at 888-381-WKKW. And who's this?
1: My name is Tessa.
0: Tessa, nice to have you on the drive at 5. Where are you calling us up from?
1: I'm calling from Farmington, West Virginia.
0: Tessa, in Farmington, it's all yours. What can I play for you on the drive at 5?
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Time for me to check the CityNet text line. Coming in from Randy. It says, hello, Music Man. Oh, thanks, Randy. You remembered my old CB handle. Thanks. It says, can you play one of these good ones in memory of Ben Jones, Cooter from Dukes of Hazzard? He was a good man, and he will be missed. Amen to that, brother. Amen. Says, can you play the good old boys? Well, Randy.

0: Trade Whalen in memory of the late, great Ben Cooter Jones from the Dukes of Hazzard, who we lost just a few days ago at the tender age of 84, and he will definitely be missed indeed. You know, one of my greatest recollections, I want to say, was probably maybe 15 years ago. I was living in Fredericksburg, Virginia. I actually got to take a ride to Cooter's place in Virginia. I actually got to meet Ben. Great, great man. Kind as anything and just amazing. Also musically talented, by the way. We're going to miss you, Ben, that's for sure. 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
1: 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You get yourself better. Come on.
2: I know you're praying for me and my dog both. My dog didn't make it, though.
1: Oh, I'm so sorry, Ann. 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
2: Just put a smile on my face talking to you. 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

0: 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And who's this?
1: Kaylee.
0: Hey, Kaylee, where are you calling us up from?
1: Clarksburg.
0: Kaylee in Clarksburg, you have got last call on the Drive at 5, so what can we do for you?
1: I'm not sure the real name of the song, but Red Leaves on the River, Footprints in the Sand.
0: Those are the opening lyrics for Lee Bryce's Memory I Don't Mess With. Would you like me to play it for you?
1: I would. I'd really appreciate it.
0: You got it. 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

0: Countryfying the ride home. 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We are 97.9 WKKW. It's Mike Vincent letting you know the day after tomorrow we are going to be out and about and doing a little baseball thing as we tailgate right before the big West Virginia Black Bears game as they take on the State College Spikes this upcoming Thursday evening. And at 4 o'clock, you're going to find us right across the street from the stadium, right next to Star Furniture in the parking lot. We're going to be grilling up some hot dogs and serving up the cold beverages and giving out some chips and having a good old time. So even if you're not going to the game, stop by and say hello. We'd love to see you, too. It's all as we celebrate some West Virginia Black Bears baseball Thursday afternoon with 97.9 WKKW.
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0: You're on the station that is number one for country, number one for fun. 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

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I'm Nikki at Night. 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

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I'm Nikki at Night. You remember those toys when we were kids? And you took like the front half of one animal, the back half of another animal, and you made a little crayon sketch? Well, now that's happening in real life. I'll share the details next. 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

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I'm Nikki at Night. Looking at the holiday calendar, it's National Panini Day today. I love food holidays. 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

0: 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I'm Nikki at Night. 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